0: News. I'm Jamal Osman. Here's what's happening. Kentucky's governor is reacting to the new book by Jill Biden that's caused a buzz in Democratic circles. Andy Beshear on NBC.
1: Well, what I see is a first lady that loves her husband, that is fiercely protective, and I'm not going to criticize that.
0: Meantime, Texas Senate candidate Ken Paxton is facing off against Democrat James Tallarico for one of that state's Senate seats.
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0: The Talking Heads, Burning Down the House, one of their biggest hits. That comes off their fifth studio album, which was released on this day in 1983, their album Speaking in Tongues.
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2: Here's a look at your forecast from WKYH. You'll see some mostly cloudy skies overnight tonight with lows in the upper 50s. For your Monday, we'll see mostly sunny skies. Highs will be in the upper 70s. Monday night, we'll see mostly clear skies. Lows will be in the upper 40s. For your Tuesday, we'll see mostly sunny skies. Highs will be in the upper 70s with lows in the lower 50s. And looking ahead to your Wednesday, we'll see sunny skies with highs in the mid 70s. That's your forecast from Classic Hits, 99.3 WKYH.
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0: Take the Long Way Home, hit the number 10 spot on the Billboard Hot 100. That comes off the Breakfast in America album by Supertramp. That band was playing at New York's Madison Square Garden on this day in 79. And in the middle of the concerts, they were presented with a gold record for a million selling Breakfast in America albums.
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5: WKYH. Here's a look at your forecast from WKYH. You'll see some mostly cloudy skies overnight tonight with lows in the upper 50s. For your Monday, we'll see mostly sunny skies. Highs will be in the upper 70s. Monday night, we'll see mostly clear skies. Lows will be in the upper 40s. For your Tuesday, we'll see mostly sunny skies. Highs will be in the upper 70s with lows in the lower 50s. And looking ahead to your Wednesday, we'll see sunny skies with highs in the mid 70s. That's your forecast from Classic Hits, 99.3 WKYH.
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0: Rare Earth doing some celebrating. Third Eye Blind in that set. And the Beatles, who were in the studio on this day in 1968, they were laying down the vocals for their track, Revolution.
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1: Here's a look at your forecast from WKYH. Going to see some mostly cloudy skies overnight tonight with lows in the upper 50s. For your Monday, we'll see mostly sunny skies. Highs will be in the upper 70s. Monday night, we'll see mostly clear skies. Lows will be in the upper 40s. For your Tuesday, we'll see mostly sunny skies. Highs will be in the upper 70s with lows in the lower 50s. And looking ahead to your Wednesday, we'll see sunny skies with highs in the mid 70s. That's your forecast from Classic Hits, 99.3 WKYH.
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0: just talking to some buddies the other night about how do you guys like Steely Dan? Everybody just raised their hand, man. We could sit and listen to Steely Dan all night. I could do that as well. They put out their fifth studio album, The Royal Scam, on this day in 1976. That's the one that features Kid Charlemagne on it.
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0: Yep, that is one of my all-time favorites, Sundown by Gordon Lightfoot, title track to the album Sundown. That was certified gold on this day in 1974, his only album to go number one on the U.S. album charts. The title track there went number one on the singles chart, number one on the contemporary easy listening chart, and it also charted well on the Hot Country Singles chart, making it up to number 13 when it came out.
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4: Here's a look at your forecast from WKYH. You'll see some mostly cloudy skies overnight tonight with lows in the upper 50s. For your Monday, we'll see mostly sunny skies. Highs will be in the upper 70s. Monday night, we'll see mostly clear skies. Lows will be in the upper 40s. For your Tuesday, we'll see mostly sunny skies. Highs will be in the upper 70s with lows in the lower 50s. And looking ahead to your Wednesday, we'll see sunny skies with highs in the mid-70s. That's your forecast from Classic Hits, 99.3 WKYH.
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0: We were talking in the last break about Genesis entering the Billboard Hot 100 on this day in 86 with their track Invisible Touch. And while they entered the chart, already sitting on the chart at number 39 was former Genesis lead singer Peter Gabriel with that hit, Sledgehammer.
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8: Here's a look at your forecast from WKYH. You're going to see some mostly cloudy skies overnight tonight with lows in the upper 50s. For your Monday, we'll see mostly sunny skies. Highs will be in the upper 70s. Monday night, we'll see mostly clear skies. Lows will be in the upper 40s. For your Tuesday, we'll see mostly sunny skies. Highs will be in the upper 70s with lows in the lower 50s. And looking ahead to your Wednesday, we'll see sunny skies with highs in the mid 70s. That's your forecast from Classic Hits, 99.3 WKYH.
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0: Mike and the Mechanics, a spinoff of Genesis from Mike Rutherford of the band. He joined his band Genesis on the Hot 100 on this day with that track, All I Need Is a Miracle. That was sitting at number 6.
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0: Now comes the time when I tie this whole story together. There's Phil Collins and Take Me Home that was sitting at number 18 on the Billboard Hot 100 on this day in 86. We also heard All I Need Is a Miracle from Mike and the Mechanics. That was on the chart. Sledgehammer from original Genesis lead singer Peter Gabriel. And Steve Hackett, the original guitarist for the band, had a band called GTR at that time. And they had a track sitting at number 40 on the Billboard Hot 100 called When the Heart Rules the Mind. Four solo artists, all from the same band, all on the charts at the same time, with their band on the charts.
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5: WKYH. Here's a look at your forecast from WKYH. You'll see some mostly cloudy skies overnight tonight with lows in the upper 50s. For your Monday, we'll see mostly sunny skies. Highs will be in the upper 70s. Monday night, we'll see mostly clear skies. Lows will be in the upper 40s. For your Tuesday, we'll see mostly sunny skies. Highs will be in the upper 70s with lows in the lower 50s. And looking ahead to your Wednesday, we'll see sunny skies with highs in the mid 70s. That's your forecast from Classic Hits, 99.3 WKYH.
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Robert Palmer released that single on this day in 1988. It would eventually reach number 2 on the Billboard Hot 100 and would get him a Grammy for Best Male Rock Vocal Performance.

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0: was that guy, Jimi Hendrix, up to on this date in rock history, the final day of May? It was back in 61 that he enlisted in the Army and ended up being stationed at Fort Campbell, Kentucky, as a member of the 101st Airborne. He signed up for 3 years, but lasted about a year as he hurt his ankle in a parachute jump.
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8: Here's a look at your forecast from WKYH. Going to see some mostly cloudy skies overnight tonight with lows in the upper 50s. For your Monday, we'll see mostly sunny skies. Highs will be in the upper 70s. Monday night, we'll see mostly clear skies. Lows will be in the upper 40s. For your Tuesday, we'll see mostly sunny skies. Highs will be in the upper 70s with lows in the lower 50s. And looking ahead to your Wednesday, we'll see sunny skies with highs in the mid-70s. That's your forecast from Classic Hits, 99.3 WKYH.
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0: One of the greatest drummers of all time, John Bonham of Led Zeppelin, would have turned 78 today, as he was born on this day in 48 on the 31st of May. He left us back in 1980.
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0: There's Pat's best shot to get me, Bob Barron, out of here on this Sunday. I'll talk to you this week.
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3: Here's a look at your forecast from WKYH. You'll see some mostly cloudy skies overnight tonight with lows in the upper 50s. For your Monday, we'll see mostly sunny skies. Highs will be in the upper 70s. Monday night, we'll see mostly clear skies. Lows will be in the upper 40s. For your Tuesday, we'll see mostly sunny skies. Highs will be in the upper 70s with lows in the lower 50s. And looking ahead to your Wednesday, we'll see sunny skies with highs in the mid-70s. That's your forecast from Classic Hits, 99.3 WKYH.
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Coming up, number one song for 1983 at year's end. 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

0: 50s with lows in the lower 50s. And looking ahead to your Wednesday, we'll see sunny skies with highs in the mid-70s. That's your forecast from Classic Hits, 99.3 WKYH.
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0: 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Bob Worthington here, and the first day of June. 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

0: When I come around, it's Green Day. And good morning, Bob Worthington here. The 1st of June, June the 1st, halfway through the year. And more great music on the other side. How about something from Dreamboat Annie, from Ann and Nancy, the Wilson sisters, and Heart.
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4: Here's a look at your forecast from WKYH. You'll see some mostly cloudy skies overnight tonight with lows in the upper 50s. For your Monday, we'll see mostly sunny skies. Highs will be in the upper 70s. Monday night, we'll see mostly clear skies. Lows will be in the upper 40s. For your Tuesday, we'll see mostly sunny skies. Highs will be in the upper 70s with lows in the lower 50s. And looking ahead to your Wednesday, we'll see sunny skies with highs in the mid-70s. That's your forecast from Classic Hits, 99.3 WKYH.
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0: Brand new month, halfway through the year already. Can you believe that? June the 1st. 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Hey, more great music for you on the other side through the night.
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6: Here's a look at your forecast from WKYH. You'll see some mostly cloudy skies overnight tonight with lows in the upper 50s. For your Monday, we'll see mostly sunny skies. Highs will be in the upper 70s. Monday night, we'll see mostly clear skies. Lows will be in the upper 40s. For your Tuesday, we'll see mostly sunny skies. Highs will be in the upper 70s with lows in the lower 50s. And looking ahead to your Wednesday, we'll see sunny skies with highs in the mid-70s. That's your forecast from Classic Hits, 99.3 WKYH.
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0: Highs will be in the upper 70s. Monday night, we'll see mostly clear skies. Lows will be in the upper 40s. For your Tuesday, we'll see mostly sunny skies. Highs will be in the upper 70s with lows in the lower 50s. And looking ahead to your Wednesday, we'll see sunny skies with highs in the mid 70s. That's your forecast from Classic Hits, 99.3 WKYH.
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0: 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A very happy birthday to Lisa on your special day. Honored and privileged to be a part of it. And those of you who celebrated over the weekend or have a birthday today or in the coming days ahead, happy birthday to you.
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3: Here's a look at your forecast from WKYH. Going to see some mostly cloudy skies overnight tonight with lows in the upper 50s. For your Monday, we'll see mostly sunny skies. Highs will be in the upper 70s. Monday night, we'll see mostly clear skies. Lows will be in the upper 40s. For your Tuesday, we'll see mostly sunny skies. Highs will be in the upper 70s with lows in the lower 50s. And looking ahead to your Wednesday, we'll see sunny skies with highs in the mid 70s. That's your forecast from Classic Hits, 99.3 WKYH.
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1: News. I'm Ted Linder. Iran's president's reportedly asked to resign. Reports say that Masoud Pezeshkian told the Supreme Leader's office he's been shut out from major decision making. Meantime, President Trump's pushing for changes to the proposed deal with Iran.
2: The New York Times and Axios report that President Trump sent tougher terms to Iran for a peace deal in an effort to exert pressure and to speed up the process, but it's unclear what changes were made to the potential agreement. This as the Strait of Hormuz remains closed to ship traffic and the U.S. continues its blockade.
1: Fox Business. This is Max Gordon. And the search for a gunman who shot two Carroll County Sheriff's deputies Saturday morning is now over. The sheriff's office announcing Sunday night Michael Puckett was apprehended in Surry County, North Carolina. Puckett was wanted for the shooting incident that left Deputy Sheriff Logan Utt dead. The other sheriff's deputy received a medical evaluation and was in stable condition. 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
4: Come here, baby. 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And it always seems you got something on your mind other than me. Girl, you got to change your crap.

0: 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John Cougar Mellencamp and Jerry Rafferty leading the way.
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2: WKYH weather. Here's a look at your forecast from WKYH. You'll see some mostly cloudy skies overnight tonight with lows in the upper 50s. For your Monday, we'll see mostly sunny skies. Highs will be in the upper 70s. Monday night, we'll see mostly clear skies. Lows will be in the upper 40s. For your Tuesday, we'll see mostly sunny skies. Highs will be in the upper 70s with lows in the lower 50s. And looking ahead to your Wednesday, we'll see sunny skies with highs in the mid-70s. That's your forecast from Classic Hits, 99.3 WKYH.
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3: WKYH. Here's a look at your forecast from WKYH. Going to see some mostly cloudy skies overnight tonight with lows in the upper 50s. For your Monday, we'll see mostly sunny skies. Highs will be in the upper 70s. Monday night, we'll see mostly clear skies. Lows will be in the upper 40s. For your Tuesday, we'll see mostly sunny skies. Highs will be in the upper 70s with lows in the lower 50s. And looking ahead to your Wednesday, we'll see sunny skies with highs in the mid 70s. That's your forecast from Classic Hits, 99.3 WKYH.
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1: WKYH. Here's a look at your forecast from WKYH. You'll see some mostly cloudy skies overnight tonight with lows in the upper 50s. For your Monday, we'll see mostly sunny skies. Highs will be in the upper 70s. Monday night, we'll see mostly clear skies. Lows will be in the upper 40s. For your Tuesday, we'll see mostly sunny skies. Highs will be in the upper 70s with lows in the lower 50s. And looking ahead to your Wednesday, we'll see sunny skies with highs in the mid 70s. That's your forecast from Classic Hits, 99.3 WKYH.
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0: Oh, you're a star by far, an all-star. Nope, I think we'll take it a level beyond that. Maybe superstar is what you are. Hey, more great music on the other side. Got Def Leppard, also the Eagles.
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0: Hey, have that cup of coffee, maybe some juice, and pour some sugar on me, and you're all set for breakfast. Def Leppard there, and stick around, have a Clash, and much, much more. Good morning, the 1st of June, June the 1st.
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3: Here's a look at your forecast from WKYH. You'll see some mostly cloudy skies overnight tonight with lows in the upper 50s. For your Monday, we'll see mostly sunny skies. Highs will be in the upper 70s. Monday night, we'll see mostly clear skies. Lows will be in the upper 40s. For your Tuesday, we'll see mostly sunny skies. Highs will be in the upper 70s with lows in the lower 50s. And looking ahead to your Wednesday, we'll see sunny skies with highs in the mid-70s. That's your forecast from Classic Hits, 99.3 WKYH.
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0: Good morning, the 1st of June. June the 1st, a brand new month. I hope it's a sparkling kind of month for you. You deserve it. And more great music on the other side. Maybe grab that first cup of coffee with us.
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5: WKYH. Here's a look at your forecast from WKYH. You'll see some mostly cloudy skies overnight tonight with lows in the upper 50s. For your Monday, we'll see mostly sunny skies. Highs will be in the upper 70s. Monday night, we'll see mostly clear skies. Lows will be in the upper 40s. For your Tuesday, we'll see mostly sunny skies. Highs will be in the upper 70s with lows in the lower 50s. And looking ahead to your Wednesday, we'll see sunny skies with highs in the mid 70s. That's your forecast from Classic Hits, 99.3 WKYH.
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0: Welcome to the Commonwealth Minute. Here's your host, Richard Nelson.
1: Is exposing college students to raunchy and vulgar performances part of higher education? Some at Eastern Kentucky University apparently think so. According to the Lexington Herald Leader, EKU officials agreed to pay controversial rapper Ice Spice $275,000 for an on-campus performance in Richmond. Ice Spice is known for provocative outfits, raunchy comments, and lyrics that dehumanize women. She's now slated as a featured performer for the fall 2026 Big E Welcome concert at Alumni Coliseum. Critics say this is about speech, diversity, and pushing boundaries. But is it really? Perhaps it's another indictment on higher education's judgment. According to the Richmond Register, in the past couple of years, Ice Spice has faced more controversy than chart success.
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1: Fox News. I'm CJ Papa. President Trump says he's in no rush to strike a peace deal with Iran. The ceasefire remains in place, but U.S. Central Command says it targeted military sites in Iran after an American drone was shot down over international waters. And now,
2: Kuwait says it's intercepting incoming drone and missile fire. That comes as Iran confirmed it carried out retaliatory strikes today. And Iran's Revolutionary Guard today says the source of that is what it calls U.S. attacks on a telecommunication tower.
1: That's Fox's Alex Hogan reporting. A massive two-day manhunt spanning state lines is over. The man accused of killing a sheriff's deputy in Virginia, now under arrest, police say Michael Puckett, was captured last night. Cops say he gunned down 31-year-old Logan Utt and injured his partner during a welfare check last week. 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
3: With a look at today's local news, I'm Scott Ratliff reporting. A Prestonsburg woman has been charged after a vehicle versus pedestrian collision left one person with life-threatening injuries. According to Kentucky State Police, they say 55-year-old Julia Vanderpool of Prestonsburg was arrested Saturday and charged with first-degree assault and DUI. According to the arrest citation, troopers responded to Kentucky 1428 around 12:45 Saturday afternoon. The pedestrian, identified as Landon Sammons, a senior at Floyd Central High School, was flown from the scene to a hospital for treatment of life-threatening injuries. Police say Vanderpool told investigators she had taken prescribed Neurontin and Xanax earlier in the day. After a field sobriety test, she was taken into custody, transported for a blood draw, and lodged in the Floyd County Detention Center. A Prestonsburg man has been identified as the victim of a drowning at Jenny Wiley State Resort Park. WYMT reports 22-year-old Damon Adams was swimming in Dewey Lake Friday evening when witnesses saw him go underwater and not resurface. Multiple agencies responded to the scene, and Adams' body was recovered from the lake nearly an hour and a half later. The Kentucky Department of Fish and Wildlife Resources is investigating the incident. And former Kentucky Governor Matt Bevin could face jail time or a fine after a Jefferson family court judge found him in contempt for failing to comply with court orders. According to WKYT, the dispute stems from an ongoing legal battle involving Bevin's adopted son, Jonah, who is seeking financial support and assistance with his education. During a hearing on Friday, Judge Angela Johnson issued an arrest warrant for Bevin. He will either serve 14 days in jail or pay a $250 fine. A similar warrant was previously issued in March. That's been a look at today's local news. Ben Scott Ratliff reporting. And here's a look at today's local funeral announcements. Services for Alice Faye Baldwin, age 83, of Science Hill, formerly of Johnson County, who passed away on Tuesday, will be held 2 p.m. today in the Chapel of the Phelps and Son Funeral Home with Burl at the Highland Memorial Park at Staffordsville. Visitation today, 12 noon until time of services at the Phelps and Son Funeral Home. Services for Frida Blair Colvin, age 84, of Paintsville, who passed away on Thursday, will be held today, 1 p.m. at the Jones Preston Funeral Home. Interment will follow at the Conley Cemetery at Staffordsville. Visitation after 11 a.m. today until time of services. Jones Preston Funeral Home caring for these arrangements. Funeral services for Sally LaFlane Ahmed, age 63, of White House, who passed away on Saturday. There will be no public services at this time. Jones Preston Funeral Home caring for these arrangements. Services for James Eugene Krieger, age 81, of Tudor Key, who passed away on Thursday. Arrangements incomplete at this time will be announced later by the Phelps and Son Funeral Home. Jack J.D. England, age 58, of East Point, who passed away on Sunday. Funeral arrangements are incomplete at this time, will be announced later by the Jones Preston Funeral Home. WKYH weather. Take a look at your weather forecast from Classic Hits Radio. For today, we're looking at partly sunny skies, highs reaching around 75. Tonight, mostly cloudy, gradually becoming clear, lows around 55. And Tuesday, sunshine with highs back up around 75. Let's look at your weather forecast from Classic Hits Radio.
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0: Well, some good news if you are a gamer or there's a gamer in your family and Call of Duty is your jam. Modern Warfare 4, I've been talking about this for a while, finally has a release date. Yeah, Call of Duty Modern Warfare 4, going to be out on October 23rd. And I guess this go around, we're supposed to be invading South Korea. That's the maps. That is what's out there. Going to focus more on some ground combat and individual soldier experiences. I work with a few gamers who are super excited about any and all new games that come out. It seems that Call of Duty is the one. I remember the first one. I don't remember what it was called. Was it just Call of Duty? I'm so old that Gears of War was the last one that I had played a lot. And then after that, I just kept getting smoked. Let's leave it at that. And I'm like, okay, I am done with the gaming. Three in a row coming up here this morning. Def Lup coming up, and Dishwalla's Counting Blue Cars kicking off that three in a row.
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Take a look at your weather forecast from Classic Hits Radio. For today, we're looking at partly sunny skies, highs reaching around 75. Tonight, mostly cloudy, gradually becoming clear, lows around 55, and Tuesday.

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0: Well, some good news. If you've been thinking about getting one of the Aura rings, that's kind of like the hot thing that is out right now. You've seen them online. I know some of the bigger stores have them as well. Measures all kinds of different stuff. Well, the new Aura Ring 5 is out. And this one, I guess, a little bit smaller. And it's supposed to be more like a wedding band. I remember looking at those before. I was hoping I could get something maybe to measure my blood pressure. But the Aura Ring didn't do that. So my old Apple Watch, it doesn't do it either. So you just, you know, go home and do the cuff kind of thing. But now the Aura Ring 5 has added the ability to detect blood pressure changes and sleep disturbances as well. Interesting. I've got fat hands. Do they have them? They have them in meat hook size. That's what I need.
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2: On the NASCAR Cup Series last night at Nashville, Denny Hamlin won on the restart. Christopher Bell was second. Chase Briscoe was third. Ricky Stenhouse Jr. and Chase Elliott rounded out the top five. Kentucky Wildcat baseball team fell to West Virginia yesterday 11-9. That forces a winner-take-all today in the Morgantown Regional. Kentucky and West Virginia with the winner on to Super Regional play. Cincinnati Reds winners over the Braves yesterday, 6-4, 10 hits for the Reds in the victory. Nick Lodolo, the winning pitcher, he's 2-1. Reds are 30-28. Reds back home tonight against the Royals. Chase Burns starts for the Reds. He's 7-1 with a sub-2 ERA.
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0: Another hour of the greatest classic hits of all time coming up. We'll kick things off with ZZ Top. Want to say happy Monday morning. Jim here.
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3: Take a look at your weather forecast from Classic Hits Radio. For today, we're looking at partly sunny skies, highs reaching around 75. Tonight, mostly cloudy, gradually becoming clear, lows around 55. And Tuesday, sunshine with highs back up around 75. Let's look at your weather forecast from Classic Hits Radio.
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1: I'm Chris Foster. There have been more military strikes in southern Iran and Iranian missiles and drones fired at a U.S. base in Kuwait.
2: CENTCOM says U.S. forces conducted strikes against multiple Iranian targets over the weekend. The strikes hit Iranian radar systems and command and control centers for drones. CENTCOM described the action as defensive in nature to prevent Iran from attacking international shipping lanes and after Iran shot down a $4 million U.S. drone. The Iranians responded by targeting Kuwait with drones and missiles early this morning. Overnight, President Trump posted to Truth Social saying, in part, Iran really wants to make a deal, and it will be a good one for the USA and those that are with us.
1: Fox's Trey Yanks. At least 20 protesters were arrested outside the Delaney Hall ICE Detention Center in Newark, New Jersey, after breaking a new curfew last night. 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
3: Take a look at your weather forecast from Classic Hits Radio. For today, we're looking at partly sunny skies, highs reaching around 75. Tonight, mostly cloudy, gradually becoming clear, lows around 55. And Tuesday, sunshine, with highs back up around 75. Let's look at your weather forecast from Classic Hits Radio.
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0: Today's Who Knew question. Did you know that this part of the human body has the thinnest skin? And no, it is not our feelings. For some, yes, it is, but that's not what we're looking for today. Do you think it's your like between your toes? That's what I was guessing. No, it's not that at all. It is not anywhere, you know, in those parts in the center of your body, kind of thin down there, but nope, that's not it either. It is your eyelids. Your eyelids are the thinnest skin on the body, coming in at 1/500ths of an inch thick.
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0: It's the Leach Report. We're chatting with Ben Roberts, who covers Kentucky men's basketball for the Lexington Herald Leader. And the Wildcats, a couple of weeks from today, can start ramping up summer practices. Ben, if Momchilovic does not pick Kentucky, options are a player from overseas or reclassification. And I know Hampton, outstanding wing player that's in the class of 27, has said he's not reclassifying, but that's just what he said. Could that change if Momchilovic goes somewhere else?
1: Yeah, I don't know. I mean, you know, again, that's another one of those things that where if Milan were to pick Louisville or another school, Kentucky fans would probably move on to Ryan immediately. But, you know, Ryan Hampton's not making a reclassification decision on what Kentucky needs on their roster for 2026-27. That's going to be another, you know, personal individual decision that impacts his future. You certainly can't bank on it. And I haven't heard, you know, anything or enough that I would necessarily expect it at this point. I think if Milan goes somewhere else, you have to look at the roster and think that maybe that's going to be it going into the summer and going into the season. Especially at this stage, after everything that's gone on, and if he were to pick Louisville, it would obviously be a major blow and a major disappointment for Pope and a whole lot of fans. But at the same time, you know, just hearing rumblings around the combine, other places, talking to people over the last few weeks, I mean, that staff really likes, you know, I know the preseason rankings don't like it, and I know the fans want more, but they like the roster that's been put together. They think it's a winning roster that's going to be able to take them far. Obviously, though, you look at that roster really at every position and you're thinking, okay, this guy for this group to achieve that status, all of these guys need to take a pretty sizable step forward, which is certainly possible with the personnel you're talking about. But you add Milan into that mix and you've got a lot more room for error, a lot more, you know, room for a little less progress with some other guys. So, you know, optics, it's incredibly important basketball wise, but as everybody knows by now, it maybe is even more important optics wise for Pope and that staff.
0: Yeah. It will be a, it's going to be a huge story either way in terms of, this is one of those, I always say Kentucky fans go from DEFCON 1 to DEFCON 5. This is one of those moments. It's one of those two. There's not much in between.
1: Yeah, and I don't know if they're at DEFCON 1 right now. It might be at least 2 or 3, at least until we hear a decision here. But yeah, and it's obviously compounded by Louisville being the other big name in the recruitment. You know, if this were, and you know, maybe it, I would be surprised at this point. Maybe it ends up at a place like Arizona. If it were Arizona or Texas Tech or one of these other schools that Kentucky isn't playing and certainly isn't rivals with. You look at it a little differently, but it'd be bad.
0: Thank you, Ben.
1: Yep, thanks, Tom.
0: Adam Luckett, when we return.
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3: On the NASCAR Cup Series last night at Nashville, Denny Hamlin won on the restart. Christopher Bell was second. Chase Briscoe was third. Ricky Stenhouse Jr. and Chase Elliott rounded out the top five. Kentucky Wildcat baseball team fell to West Virginia yesterday 11-9. That forces a winner-take-all today in the Morgantown Regional. Kentucky and West Virginia with the winner on to Super Regional play. Cincinnati Reds winners over the Braves yesterday, 6-4, 10 hits for the Reds in the victory. Nick Lodolo, the winning pitcher, he's 2-1. Reds are 30-28. Reds back home tonight against the Royals. Chase Burns starts for the Reds. He's 7-1 with a sub-2 ERA.
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0: telling me they came back early.
1: Yeah, like they came back from break, and he was like, beep, beep, beep. Like,
2: he's probably tired of being there. I mean, this was a commitment to track college baseball this weekend.
1: Calling that much baseball in West Virginia?
2: Yeah.
1: Well, all right, we got to win the game. Game's at 6.
2: Mm-hmm.
1: Is that right?
2: ESPN 2.
1: ESPN 2. Okay. All right, before we Milan. So, first of all, let me just say the fan base, just calm down a little bit. Nothing's changed. Now, I mean, if you want to say, hey, the longer this goes, the less good it looks for Kentucky, I would understand that because Kentucky's been perceived the leader. But there was just this continued, Shannon, that people just say things and then everybody believes them.
0: Mm-hmm.
1: I mean, if you were on the internet this weekend, the fan base lost its collective mind. it was like, we're getting him now. The one person wrote, the coaching staffs have been informed. And nothing had changed. I don't think Milan had done one thing. And then it was now Louisville leads.
2: We don't have a lot of patience.
1: We don't.
2: So I think the longer it went, you got to put yourself in Milan's shoes. He just went through the whole draft process and pulled out on Wednesday. Maybe he wants to take a week. I'd prefer he doesn't take a week. But if you're him, you can understand why you don't have to rush to do it.
1: Maybe he's just like, Shannon, you know, I'll get to it Monday.
0: Yeah. What's everybody such a hurry for?
1: Why everybody got a
0: season doesn't start till November. It's June 1st.
1: But some of this is our own fault because we collectively need to learn that just because somebody put Cat or Big Blue or Jerry or something in their name does not mean that they know what they're talking about. Okay? I'm not saying I enjoyed having JQ2526, Awesome Eric, Jacob, the guy that worked at Enterprise. Like, I enjoyed learning from all those people last week. Jay Crawford.
2: That's what makes it fun.
1: It makes it fun, but you got to keep it fun. The moment you start thinking that those people are reliable sources of information, you may have to, back off. Because people got themselves worked up into a frenzy. And then we're like, well, we're not getting him now. And nothing changed, except Louisville offered a little bit more money. That's it.
2: I am surprised it didn't happen, but at the same time, I remind myself that Milan's probably on his couch binge-watching a TV show, not spending every minute of every day thinking about it. He'll get to it.
1: I mean, he knows 4 seasons came out this weekend.
2: Oh, it did?
1: It did. Yeah. Season 2.
2: Oh, I didn't even know that. Friends and Neighbors.
1: Probably just, well,
2: it could be it.
1: Final episode. What's going to happen with the rich guy, James Marsden?
2: Yeah.
1: That's probably what he's focused on.
2: But every minute, we're losing our minds at BDN.
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0: But to be fair, sometimes it knows exactly. You know what I mean? Like, when I'm also on the 90s country algorithm, and I can be flipping through there, and Mark Chestnut singing at the Grand Ole Opry in 1992 comes up, Shannon, and I do enjoy it.
1: Yeah, sometimes it gets it right, but there's a lot of times where it doesn't. You're like, I really don't want this. I know I watched that one video, but I don't want it this all the time.
0: Jeff, go ahead, Jeff.
2: Hey, guys. Just checking in. UK grad here was a kid when we won in 96, just to scale. Been back in Pope as loyally as I can, calling balls and strikes as I see them. But I'll tell you, I think this is a glaring symptom of not having a staunch, firm voice in the room, i.e. a GM. We've got this lengthy back and forth recruiting process again. And for me, my chip is going on either side of the scale. Whether we get Milan or not, that could change with success this season, hopefully. But just checking in and wanted to get Charles' opinion.
0: Yeah, I mean, like, it's all going to come
2: to GM.
0: No, we do. I appreciate the call. That's, you know, but he's, I appreciate it. He's cast his lot in. He's not going to have it. And he's going to rise or fall on that. I think it's a huge mistake. I think whenever the new AD comes in, whoever that is, by the way, dude, what about that? You know, I mean, like June 30th is like 30 days away.
3: Usually you'd want the person maybe a little bit of crossover.
0: No crossover.
3: Just going to come in.
0: I mean,
3: not even know where his office is.
0: Yeah. I mean, yeah, the decisions of the last few months are what they are. But if you want to get a bounce up going into the season, this is it. Plus, I just think your team will be significantly better if you get it. Put PR aside, they'll just be better. You have a chance to be good. I don't know if we have a chance to be good otherwise. Like, really good. So, take a break. Be right back. KSR.
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0: 'Tis the season for those white weddings. Billy Idol with his third top 40 hit when it peaked at number 36. My name is Haynes Johns, coming right back with the highest chart successes for Twisted Sister and the Hollies. And on the way next hour, like I mentioned earlier, the three best Beatles albums from a Beatle. I'll have Who and their top three Beatles albums coming up.
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7: Take a look at your weather forecast from Classic Hits Radio. For today, we're looking at partly sunny skies, highs reaching around 75. Tonight, mostly cloudy, gradually becoming clear, lows around 55. And Tuesday, sunshine, with highs back up around 75. Let's look at your weather forecast from Classic Hits Radio.
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Dee Snider and Twisted Sister, with their highest chart success, When We're Not Gonna Take It, peaked at number 21. My name is Haynes Johnson. Up next, what would you name as your three most favorite Beatles albums? Well, we'll find out the three best Beatles albums from a Beatle himself. I'll have them and their top three picks after Jerry Rafferty.

0: A little goo for you as the Goo Goo Dolls get their second consecutive number one with Slide. Well, hi, it's Haynes Johns. Up next, the first number one for Manfred Mann's Earth Band, then the Cars with their second top 10 hit.
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A song that peaked at number 10 for Sting and the Police, their first top 10 hit with dee-doo-doo-doo, dee-da-da-da. Well, hi, it's Haynes Johns, and up next, the on-stage temper tantrum over the weekend that ended with a flipped piano. Ooh, how, who, where, and why?

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9: Take a look at your weather forecast from Classic Hits Radio. For today, we're looking at partly sunny skies, highs reaching around 75. Tonight, mostly cloudy, gradually becoming clear, lows around 55. And Tuesday, sunshine, with highs back up around 75. Let's look at your weather forecast from Classic Hits Radio.
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1: News. I'm John Saucier. The Senate set to vote this week on a budget reconciliation bill for ICE and Customs and Border Protection funding after breaking for a 10-day recess with no action. Florida Republican Representative Kat Kamik on Fox Business says she's disappointed with how slow the Senate's moving.
2: This is a once-in-a-generation opportunity for us to get our country back on track, and I feel that the Senate has not taken this seriously.
1: A judge overseeing the Charlie Kirk murder case declining to close evidentiary hearings in the case to the media and the public. This after a motion filed by attorneys for the accused killer. Judge Tony Graff arguing transparency is vital to the judicial process.
3: Public access to the judicial proceedings also serve in an important role in maintaining confidence in the fairness and transparency of the judicial process. This court finds these showings have not been made here.
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4: Here's a look at your weather forecast for this afternoon. Highs in the upper 70s tonight, partly cloudy. Lows in the upper 50s. Tuesday, sunny. Highs in the mid 70s. Tuesday night, clear. Lows around 50. Then Wednesday, sunny with highs in the upper 70s. This has been a look at your WKYH weather forecast.
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5: There are stars in the southern sky.

0: Hard to believe that that movie starring Kevin Bacon is now 42 years old. Footloose and Kenny Loggins. I'm Ken Cocker. We got the cruise going on here. Guess who? They're back together, you know. Randy Bachman and Burton Cummings won the right to use that name again after a protracted, like a decade-long legal battle. So, got the Guess Who coming your way in a bit. And a great song by Naked Eyes from the 80s around the corner.
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7: Here's a look at your weather forecast for this afternoon. Highs in the upper 70s tonight, partly cloudy. Lows in the upper 50s. Tuesday, sunny. Highs in the mid 70s. Tuesday night, clear. Lows around 50. Then Wednesday, sunny with highs in the upper 70s. This has been a look at your WKYH weather forecast.
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0: Lenny Kravitz does a great version of that as well as the Guess Who. They're currently touring, Randy Bachman and Burton Cummings, and I'm Ken Cocker. We're going to take a look at music headlines coming away in a bit. Back to the 80s and the Thompson Twins in just a bit.
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2: 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No way. 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
4: 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He drives this.
2: 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Eugenio Suarez puts the Reds on top.
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0: from the movie American Gigolo back in 1980. Now, Richard Gere was the male star. Do you remember the female star of that movie? Thinking back now? Well, she wasn't an actress, actually. She was a well-known model. Lauren Hutton was the star of that with Richard Gere. Duran Duran, the Rock and Roll Hall of Famer, is coming up in just a little bit.
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3: Here's a look at your weather forecast for this afternoon. Highs in the upper 70s tonight, partly cloudy. Lows in the upper 50s. Tuesday, sunny. Highs in the mid 70s. Tuesday night, clear. Lows around 50. Then Wednesday, sunny with highs in the upper 70s. This has been a look at your WKYH weather forecast.
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2: On the NASCAR Cup Series last night at Nashville, Denny Hamlin won on the restart. Christopher Bell was second. Chase Briscoe was third. Ricky Stenhouse Jr. and Chase Elliott rounded out the top five. Kentucky Wildcat baseball team fell to West Virginia yesterday 11-9. That forces a winner-take-all today in the Morgantown Regional. Kentucky and West Virginia with the winner on to Super Regional play. Cincinnati Reds winners over the Braves yesterday, 6-4, 10 hits for the Reds in the victory. Nick Lodolo, the winning pitcher, he's 2-1. Reds are 30-28. Reds back home tonight against the Royals. Chase Burns starts for the Reds. He's 7-1 with a sub-2 ERA.
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1: News. I'm John Saucier. President Trump says the talks with Iran have been moving at a rapid pace. The president also spoke with Israel and Hezbollah, who have settled on a ceasefire. Congressman Brian Mast on Fox talking about the White House's strategy in these latest rounds of negotiations.
2: We understand exactly what Iran and the IRGC are doing. Iran and the IRGC are saying, hey, any peace, any ceasefire is contingent upon Hezbollah in Lebanon not being attacked along with any of their other proxies.
1: The Senate said to vote this week on a budget reconciliation bill for ICE and Customs and Border Protection funding after breaking for a 10-day recess with no action. Florida Republican Representative Kat Kamick tells Fox Business she's disappointed with how slow the Senate is moving.
3: This is a once-in-a-generation opportunity for us to get our country back on track, and I feel that the Senate has not taken this seriously.
1: Oil prices have risen following the latest fighting. 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
5: With a look at today's local news, I'm Scott Ratliff reporting. A Prestonsburg woman has been charged after a vehicle versus pedestrian collision left one person with life-threatening injuries. According to Kentucky State Police, they say 55-year-old Julia Vanderpool of Prestonsburg was arrested Saturday and charged with first-degree assault and DUI. According to the arrest citation, troopers responded to Kentucky 1428 around 12:45 Saturday afternoon. The pedestrian, identified as Landon Sammons, a senior at Floyd Central High School, was flown from the scene to a hospital for treatment of life-threatening injuries. Police say Vanderpool told investigators she had taken prescribed Neurontin and Xanax earlier in the day. After a field sobriety test, she was taken into custody, transported for a blood draw, and lodged in the Floyd County Detention Center. A Prestonsburg man has been identified as the victim of a drowning at Jenny Wiley State Resort Park. WYMT reports 22-year-old Damon Adams was swimming in Dewey Lake Friday evening when witnesses saw him go underwater and not resurface. Multiple agencies responded to the scene, and Adams' body was recovered from the lake nearly an hour and a half later. The Kentucky Department of Fish and Wildlife Resources is investigating the incident. And former Kentucky Governor Matt Bevin could face jail time or a fine after a Jefferson family court judge found him in contempt for failing to comply with court orders. According to WKYT, the dispute stems from an ongoing legal battle involving Bevin's adopted son, Jonah, who is seeking financial support and assistance with his education. During a hearing on Friday, Judge Angela Johnson issued an arrest warrant for Bevin. He will either serve 14 days in jail or pay a $250 fine. A similar warrant was previously issued in March. That's been a look at today's local news. Ben Scott Ratliff reporting.
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5: And here's a look at today's local funeral announcements. Services for Alice Faye Baldwin, age 83, of Science Hill, formerly of Johnson County, who passed away on Tuesday, will be held 2 p.m. today in the Chapel of the Phelps and Son Funeral Home with Burl at the Highland Memorial Park, Staffordsville. Visitation today, 12 noon until time of services at the Phelps and Son Funeral Home. Services for Frida Blair Colvin, age 84, of Paintsville, who passed away on Thursday, will be held today, 1 p.m. at the Jones Preston Funeral Home. Interment will follow at the Conley Cemetery at Staffordsville. Visitation after 11 a.m. today until time of services. Jones Preston Funeral Home caring for these arrangements. Funeral services for Sally LaFlane Ahmed, age 63, of White House, who passed away on Saturday. There will be no public services at this time. Jones Preston Funeral Home caring for these arrangements. Services for James Eugene Krieger, age 81, of Tudor Key, who passed away on Thursday. Arrangements incomplete at this time will be announced later by the Phelps and Son Funeral Home. Jack J.D. England, age 58, of East Point, who passed away on Sunday. Funeral arrangements are incomplete at this time, will be announced later by the Jones Preston Funeral Home.
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8: Here's a look at your weather forecast. Tonight is partly cloudy, lows in the lower 50s. Tuesday, sunny with highs in the mid at 70s. Tuesday night, clear, lows around 50. Then Wednesday, sunny with highs in the upper 70s. This has been a look at your WKYH weather forecast.
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0: 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I'm dead.
1: Even flow. It's Pearl Jam. I'm Ken Cocker. Peter Frampton has a brand new album out this year while he celebrates the 50th anniversary of Frampton Comes Alive. And from that landmark album, we're going to play a song that, let's see, it was the second single back in 1976. Right around the corner. Hang with us.
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5: 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He drives this.
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9: Here's a look at your weather forecast. Tonight is partly cloudy, lows in the lower 50s. Tuesday, sunny with highs in the mid 70s. Tuesday night, clear, lows around 50. Then Wednesday, sunny with highs in the upper 70s. This has been a look at your WKYH weather forecast.
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0: you believe that that movie is now 40 years old, Top Gun, heading for the danger zone, and Kenny Loggins, the king of the soundtracks, ain't no doubt about that. Back to 1981 and a song by Soft Cell. David Bowie's coming up, too. By the way, David Bowie's childhood home in South London is being refurbished and remade and will be a sort of a museum, a tribute to him, a little bit like a smaller version of Graceland. So if you're heading there on a trip and you're a David Bowie fan, you may want to check that out beginning next year. We're going to take a look at the music headlines here momentarily, so hang tight.
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1: Fox News, I'm Tom Graham. A federal appeals court ruling on President Trump's ban on transgender troops in the military.
2: A divided three-judge panel on the D.C. appeals court upheld a lower judge's ruling that President Trump's executive order transgender troops.

0: On President Trump's ban on transgender troops in the military.
1: A divided three-judge panel on the D.C. appeals court upheld a lower judge's ruling that President Trump's executive order preventing transgender troops from serving in the military likely violates their constitutional rights. The appeals court did narrow the injunction to apply only to service members still in the military.
2: Here's a look at your weather forecast. Tonight is partly cloudy, lows in the lower 50s. Tuesday, sunny with highs in the mid 70s. Tuesday night, clear, lows around 50. Then Wednesday, sunny with highs in the upper 70s. This has been a look at your WKYH weather forecast.
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It's 1979, ELO. Jeff Lynne, their leader. He turned 78 not too long ago. These guys retired, let's see, just about a year and a half ago. It's Aerosmith, and their signature song is Walk This Way.

0: Found out about you, Chin Blossoms, Ken Cocker, getting you over the Monday blahs, and so glad to have you along for the ride. Well, back in the 1980s, he was huge. He was a soap opera star. He was a doctor on General Hospital. Dr. Noah Drake was his name. And, of course, a lot of hit records, too. Talk about Rick Springfield. He's up around the corner.
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5: Here's a look at your weather forecast. Tonight is partly cloudy, lows in the lower 50s. Tuesday, sunny with highs in the mid 70s. Tuesday night, clear, lows around 50. Then Wednesday, sunny with highs in the upper 70s. This has been a look at your WKYH weather forecast.
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0: Cold as Ice, the second hit single for Foreigner. And this is Ken Cocker. Well, if you're a fan of the Big Bang Theory, the spinoff called Stewart Fails to Save the Universe has been given an official start date. It's July 23rd. It's going to feature the characters of Stewart and Denise's girlfriend and the rock guy. What was his name? Bert. And Barry Kripke. And Will Wheaton has signed on to be in some episodes as well. It's going to be a total of 10 episodes. One every Thursday will drop beginning on the 23rd of July. And that will be on HBO Max.
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4: 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He drives this.
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